0: radiogiulianova@libero.it.
1: Went to the moped store, said fuck it. Salesman's like, what up, what's your budget? And I'm like, honestly, I don't know nothing about mopeds. He said,
2: I got the one for you, follow me.
1: Ooh, it's too real, chrome down mirror, I don't need a windshield. Banana seat, a canopy.

0: first played a vocal version of Night On, The Reason. Mr. Eric Pritz, quite a lot of people, he's still here, I'm going to ask you this, quite a lot of people say that their favourite moment was you playing bongos, apparently, battling Laidback Luke on CDJ's at Amnesia. Do you remember that?
1: That wasn't me, there was some other guy.
0: Another guy with a baseball hat. A lot of people saying that your residency at Amnesia has been magnificent. Other people, Gemma Fry, Deadmau5 at Cream with the sit-down as well, apparently. And Swedish House Mafia, of course. They've had a great year, haven't they?
2: Yeah, yeah, yeah. Really good, really good.
0: Matt, have you seen this film?
1: Yeah.